paint a masterpiece. Oh my, my love. I take one look at you, you're taking me out.

I mean, really, when you really sit and think about it, isn't it really, really nice? I can easily feel myself slipping, slipping more and more away into that super world of my own. Nobody but you.